0: 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I'm Chuck Rogers. Nowhere near done. Before we get to 6 o'clock, we're going to be hearing from the Rolling Stones, Grand Funk Railroad, Aerosmith, The Who, The Beatles, and Led Zeppelin all on the way. 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

0: 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The Beatles start the next set. Dear Prudence, after this.
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2: 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Here's what's happening. It's gonna be hot. Heat advisory in effect for interior regions of Humboldt, Del Norte, Trinity, Mendocino, and Lake counties. Temperatures from the high 90s up to 115 are possible. If your plans call for you to be inland, be prepared. Full details at the outpost. Senator McGuire is busy. State Senator Mike McGuire will be hosting an annual fisheries forum and a Super El Nino town hall both Tuesday. The fisheries hearing will discuss obstacles facing the salmon and Dungeness crab fisheries at 1 p.m. Then at 6 p.m., the town hall will look at expected extreme weather forecast for the West Coast this fall and winter. Info about online availability of both is at LostCoastOutpost.com.

If the sun refused to shine, I would still be loving you. Mountains crumble

0: 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You're listening to The Point and KWPT.com. I'm Chuck Rogers. A reminder, Humboldt County's hometown air show, Rumble Over the Redwoods, is coming up this weekend, the 8th and the 9th. The thrilling aerobatic performances will be held out at ACV in McKinleyville as usual. That's this weekend, the 8th and the 9th, out at the ACV airport. That's it for me for today. Be sure to be tuned in bright and early tomorrow morning at 6 o'clock for Jay in the AM, and I'm back with you again tomorrow afternoon. Stay where you are. More good music on the way right after this quick break. I'll see you tomorrow.
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1: The roots of rock roll all the way back through Bob Dylan, through Hank Williams, through Pete Seeger, through Woody Guthrie, through Lead Belly, through the fathers of folk music, and people who were engaged in and who wrote about what was going on in the world around them. All of us here tonight are fortunate to be in this room. If you pick up the newspapers, you see millions of people out of work. You see a blood fight over decent health care for our citizens, and you see people struggling to hold on to their homes. If Woody Guthrie were alive today, he'd have a lot to write about high times on Wall Street and hard times on Main Street. Now, to join my two great guitar players, Steve Van Zandt and Nils Lofgren, I want to bring out one of the greatest guitar players in rock and roll and a great voice from Rage Against the Machine and the Night Watchman, Tom Morello. Come on.

0: 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Don't go anywhere, though. We got more great music coming up after this.
1: Where were you on a Friday night in the 1980s? The mall? The arcade? The roller rink? Maybe you were scoping out VHS new releases in your parachute pants at the video rental store. Well, fast forward to today, this is the place to be on Friday nights. I'm Eric Dale, host of 80s Night here on The Point. 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
1: I Dig a Pygmy by Charles Hawtrey and the Deaf Aids. Phase one in which Doris gets her oats.

This is KWPT, The Point, rock and roll straight out of Humboldt County. We're going to keep serving it up to you, but first we have to take a quick break. All right, let's get back into the music. 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
1: I have gathered you all here today to talk about me and the major advancement I've made for radio. Low-circuit robots that only play hits. It's perfect! No more deep cuts. No more long-lost gems. No more thinking, what else is there? And these low-circuit robots keep playing the same hits over and over. That saves us money! And with that saved capital, I'll buy a new suit!
0: Yikes. That sounds like a fever dream from The Matrix. Good thing there's The Point, where real DJs like Chuck and I celebrate rock and roll properly. And yeah, hits are cool. So are lesser known songs too. We highlight that balance with Flotsam and Jetsam, Monday through Friday at 8:15 a.m. Two songs from one artist to properly showcase their music. 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

0: That was an excellent set here on KWPT The Point, but we have to take a quick break. Don't go anywhere, though. We got more great music coming up after this.
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We're going to hear a word from our sponsors. We'll be back after this quick break. All right. Thank you to our sponsors. Now let's get back into the music. 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

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Thanks to you, it will be done.

If the sun refused to shine, I would still be loving you. Mountains crumble too.

It's time to hit pause on the music and play a couple quick ads here on KWPT, The Point. Eureka Natural Foods makes sure that we are living our best lives happy, healthy, and doing so naturally. And Blue Sky Roofer, they keep a solid and dependable roof over our heads. When it comes to Maples Plumbing, well, you know they're your plumbing professionals. And all three of those amazing local businesses sponsor Got You Covered, where I test your musical trivia with some covers. It happens right before noon on the morning show with me, Jay. I toss a cover your way, you tell me the original artist. It's really that simple. And if you do it well, you might win a prize at the end of the week. So make sure you're calling me around 11:45 and playing Got You Covered, which is only heard here on 100.3 and 102.9 The Point. 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
1: Side A, the beginning of an album, where the needle is placed to begin a musical journey. And does it start strong? Does it set the pace? Or is side B where everything really gets good? What about side C or D? I don't know. Is it a double LP? I'm not sure, but we'll listen to it on the dig. And we get to have so many amazing musical journeys with this feature. It happens at 10 a.m. Monday through Friday here on The Point. 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

That was an excellent set here on KWPT The Point, but we have to take a quick break. Don't go anywhere, though. We got more great music coming up after this. All right, we took care of that. Time to stop messing around. Let's get back into the music. This is The Point.

0: This is KWPT, The Point, rock and roll straight out of Humboldt County. We're going to keep serving it up to you, but first we have to take a quick break.
1: Hello, Humboldt. It's Jay, your morning show DJ at The Point. Just after 7 a.m., we put on our metaphorical aprons for the Wake and Bake, where breakfast burritos aren't the only treat rolled up. Nope. Where donuts aren't the only thing glazed and the bacon isn't the only thing smoked. Now, if you've got an important agenda for the day and can't preheat the oven, well, join Chuck in the afternoon with a solid break right at 4:20. 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
2: 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Mm-hmm. Isn't that like a Harry Potter?

That was an excellent set here on KWPT The Point, but we have to take a quick break. Don't go anywhere, though. We got more great music coming up after this. 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

0: 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We're going to hear a word from our sponsors. We'll be back after this quick break.
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1: This is a reclamation on Monday mornings. Mm-hmm. No more stressful Sunday evenings knowing the work week begins so soon. Why? Well, because there is Motown Monday Morning on The Point. 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Yeah, even when carpooling. 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
1: 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And we get to explore so many avenues of rock and roll and soul music on the day. 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

Breathe deep the gathering gloom. 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Another day's useless energy spent. Impassioned lovers wrestle as one. 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Senior citizens wish they were young. 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

comes to Maples Plumbing, well, you know they're your plumbing professionals. And all three of those amazing local businesses sponsor Got You Covered, where I test your musical trivia with some covers. 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And if you do it well, you might win a prize at the end of the week. So make sure you're calling me around 11:45 and playing Got You Covered, which is only heard here on 100.3 and 102.9 The Point. 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
1: This is a reclamation on Monday mornings. No more stressful Sunday evenings knowing the work week begins so soon. Why? Well, because there is Motown Monday Morning on The Point. 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
1: 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When it comes to Maples Plumbing, well, you know they're your plumbing professionals. 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

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I'm Chuck Rogers. 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
1: Side A, the beginning of an album, where the needle is placed to begin a musical journey. And does it start strong? Does it set the pace? Or is side B where everything really gets good? What about side C or D? I don't know. Is it a double LP? I'm not sure, but we'll listen to it on the dig. And we get to have so many amazing musical journeys with this feature. It happens at 10 a.m. Monday through Friday here on The Point. 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

There's so many stories I could tell you. I wish I could have more time to tell you things like... things I could tell you. Oh, you don't know the half of it.

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1: 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It's really that simple. And if you do it well, you might win a prize at the end of the week. So make sure you're calling me around 11:45 and playing Got You Covered, which is only heard here on 100.3 and 102.9 The Point. 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

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Thanks for being there. Music is what we do. People talking, but they just don't know what's in my heart and why I love you so.

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But my little baby isn't the kind that fools.

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He said, uh-uh, don't come.

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1: Hello, Humboldt. It's Jay, your morning show DJ at The Point. Just after 7 a.m., we put on our metaphorical aprons for the wake and bake, where breakfast burritos aren't the only treat rolled up. Nope. Where donuts aren't the only thing glazed and the bacon isn't the only thing smoked. Now, if you've got an important agenda for the day and can't preheat the oven, well, join Chuck in the afternoon with a solid break right at 4:20. 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
1: I have gathered you all here today to talk about me and the major advancement I've made for radio. Low-circuit robots that only play hits. It's perfect! No more deep cuts. No more long-lost gems. No more thinking, what else is there? And these low-circuit robots keep playing the same hits over and over. That saves us money! And with that saved capital, I'll buy a new suit!
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1: Where were you on a Friday night in the 1980s? The mall? The arcade? The roller rink? 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I'm Eric Dale, host of 80s Night here on The Point. 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

0: That was an excellent set here on KWPT The Point, but we have to take a quick break. Don't go anywhere, though. We got more great music coming up after this.
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0: This is a reclamation on Monday mornings. No more stressful Sunday evenings knowing the work week begins so soon. Why? Well, because there is Motown Monday Morning on The Point. Join me, Jay, for 2 hours of soul and R&B from 7:30 to 9:30 a.m. We'll be two-stepping into the kitchen for a cup of coffee or singing in the car on your way to work. Yeah, even when carpooling. Yes, Mondays are something to look forward to now on 100.3 and 102.9 The Point. 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

baby, hold on, she ain't going on. I'm going home. 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Been so long.

0: A fantastic set. That was the Beatles with Hello Goodbye. Before that, China Grove from the Doobie Brothers. We had the Guess Who and 10 Years After. Coming up next, we have Al Green. And we're really just starting to move and groove throughout this morning show. Good morning to everybody out there. Thank you so much for keeping your radio locked to the point. If you are starting your Tuesday off with some thoughts about employment and wanting to make sure that you have maybe a really great second or third job, or maybe you're just looking for the right one, well, check out Loco Jobs over at thelostcoastoutpost.com.
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0: I feel like if I was trying to be like really, really extra, that's where I could say that we were going, but we're not going into the Great Wide Open. We're just taking a quick break here on the morning show. Don't worry.
1: The Badawat Wiyot in the ancestral Mad River Valley lived on active floodplains with seismically active watersheds for many thousands of years. These ancestors were always engaged in natural hazard mitigation. The ancestral Wiyot may simply have thought of risk assessment and hazard planning as exercising common sense, while modern-day Wiyot operate within a much more complex regulatory environment. Today, the Blue Lake Rancheria builds on those ancient practices with the same goal, to reduce damage and the loss of life resulting from disasters. 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
2: 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Low-circuit robots that only play hits. It's perfect! No more deep cuts. No more long-lost gems. No more thinking, what else is there? And these low-circuit robots keep playing the same hits over and over. That saves us money! And with that saved capital, I'll buy a new suit!
0: Yikes. That sounds like a fever dream from The Matrix. Good thing there's The Point, where real DJs like Chuck and I celebrate rock and roll properly. And yeah, hits are cool. So are lesser known songs too. We highlight that balance with Flotsam and Jetsam, Monday through Friday at 8:15 a.m. Two songs from one artist to properly showcase their music. It's sponsored by Wyckoff's Plumbing. And remember, don't trust the guys in suits to tell you what to listen to. 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

I'm broke. 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

Yes, it did. I'll be back, baby. Baby, by and by. And that's why I waited so doggone long, yeah. Can't you see how happy I am? Because the man is a coming home. So

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Tell somebody about that. Let's keep the music rolling. This is The Point.

0: And we're back. We're sitting here with Joe Coaches from the blacksmith shop in Ferndale. Joe, tell us a little bit about what you do as a blacksmith.
1: I hit with hammers, Larry.
0: Oh, Joe, you can't say on the radio.
1: Nah, sorry, Larry. I meant to say that I hit red hot metal with hammers. How's that?
0: We'll fix it up. Don't worry about it.
1: Okay.
0: Why don't you tell us a little bit about how you got into the business?
1: Oh, yeah. My dad started the shop in 1979 on a dollar and a handshake, believe it or not. 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
3: All right, let's get into your wake and bake moment. Now, if you're sneaking Sally through the alley at this hour, I bet you had a good night, but I hope you have a great morning too. Thank you so much to the Blacksmith Shop for sponsoring this excellent little set.

0: Yes, bringing some great energy for the end of your Wake and Bake set. I hope you enjoy that to the fullest. We had Robert Palmer, David Bowie, Pink Floyd, and that was Going for the One from Yes. And, well, it's time for us to jump into a break. We're halfway through the 7 o'clock hour. You are listening to The Morning Show with me, Jay, here on KWPT The Point. And your official weather report is coming up soon. We're going to hear a little something, just a quick something from Led Zeppelin before we talk about the weather.
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All right, let's jump into your official weather report on this Tuesday morning. And as I mentioned yesterday, we are legitimately in a heat advisory now. And in some places, today is probably the hottest day of the week, but whew, it definitely didn't come out of nowhere. We've been warming up for the past 3-4 days, just steadily getting warmer and warmer and warmer. But I think we're going to begin our official weather report where it is the hottest, and then we'll cool off. Sound good? Okay. Well, that means we are going to Willow Creek and Hoopah. Yes, inland, where it's currently 58 degrees, and today, it almost hurts to say this out loud, but it's going to be 111. In certain areas of Northern California, it's going to be even hotter than that. Closer to Redding, in certain areas of Trinity County, Chuck was telling me it's going to be 117. Whoa. So yes, we're definitely in a heat advisory, which I'm sure you understand what that details. So don't do anything crazy. Don't hitch up the trailer and let the chains drag. Don't flick cigarette butts or joint butts out onto the side of the road. That will cause a fire. But also, you don't even have to do all that. Just stay hydrated, because with this type of heat, it can be really dangerous to be exerting yourself in these peak sunshine hours of the day. 111. Again, 111 for Willow Creek and Hoopah today. Please be safe. Now, along with that staggeringly high temperature, we do have wind. Not a crazy amount, but we have some wind, so hopefully that keeps you slightly cool. Hopefully you have a breeze on you. You'll be feeling that from the west at 6 to 11 miles per hour this afternoon. Tonight, mostly clear with a low of 68, and Wednesday, we start to get cooler and cooler. Not drastically, but 109 for Wednesday, 108 for Thursday. We kind of balk at getting colder on Friday with 109 again. And then Saturday and Sunday, we really start to cool off a bit more. In fact, by the end of this week, we will no longer be in triple digits. And I think that's when it's safe to say that we are out of this heat advisory, even though it technically ends Thursday night. But yes, very hot in Willow Creek and Hoopah this week. It's also going to be pretty darn hot in southern Humboldt, where it's currently 54 degrees, and today we are going to almost double that. Almost, not quite. We're looking at 103 in southern Humboldt today. Wind from the southwest at 5 to 9 miles per hour. Tonight, mostly clear conditions with a low of 62. And then we stay in the 100 degree area for the rest of this work week, ranging from 101 to 103 until Friday. And then Saturday, we start to get back down into the mid to upper 90s. I'm not seeing anything in our forecast for southern Humboldt, but sunshine, blue skies, hot, hot days, and cool winds. So, that brings us to our coastal communities, where we're going to be dealing with some patchy smoke along the coast today. But it's currently 53 degrees and very, very clear here in Eureka. Most likely clear wherever you're at along the coast in Humboldt County. We're not going to get a lot of variance in cloud cover and fog. So even if it is slightly foggy where you're at, I'm sure that's going to be burning off quite soon. And we should only have patchy smoke noticeable in our atmosphere until about 8 a.m. We do have light wind along the coast today at 5 to 9 miles per hour. And tonight we have a low of 59 degrees. Wednesday, Thursday, 72. Friday and Saturday, 71. Definitely going to be nice and warm. Some would say perfect. Some would say too hot. But it's going to be in the lower 70s regardless. Hopefully that you err on the side of this is fantastic weather. I would have to say it is quite nice as well. So, with all of that being said, that's your official weather report.
again, be safe out there. Even if you're, even if you live on the coast and 72 is hot to you, 73 is hot to you, well, stay hydrated, stay safe. And that especially goes for everybody in Southern Humboldt and Willow Creek and Hoopaw and wherever, everywhere. Now, let's jump on that magical bus to Rock and Rollville, USA. Or maybe the UK, since this is the Who.

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3: Side A, the beginning of an album, where the needle is placed to begin a musical journey. 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Does it set the pace? Or is side B where everything really gets good? What about side C or D? I don't know. Is it a double LP? I'm not sure, but we'll listen to it on the dig. And we get to have so many amazing musical journeys with this feature. It happens at 10 a.m. Monday through Friday here on The Point. 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

Paul Simon bringing us to 8 a.m. here on 100.3 and 102.9 The Point, KWPT, Fortuna, Eureka, and Arcata. If you thought that was a great hour of music, well, I'll let Bachman Turner Overdrive elaborate.

0: Yeah. See, I told you we were getting into it. Bachman Turner Overdrive Wasn't Lying. Def Leppard Rock Brigade. That was a request. Thank you so much for that. And that was Rocksteady from Bad Company. Now, we're 10 minutes into the 8 o'clock hour, so we're going to get ready for Flotsam and Jetsam. It's sponsored by Wyckoff's Plumbing, and I have back-to-back tracks from the Scorpions. We're going to start off with our deeper cut first, and then move into something that's absolutely a hit.
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3: 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It's gonna be hot. Heat advisory in effect for interior regions of Humboldt, Del Norte, Trinity, Mendocino, and Lake counties. Temperatures from the high 90s up to 115 are possible. If your plans call for you to be inland, be prepared. Full details at the outpost. Senator McGuire is busy. State Senator Mike McGuire will be hosting an annual fisheries forum and a Super El Nino town hall both Tuesday. The fisheries hearing will discuss obstacles facing the salmon and Dungeness crab fisheries at 1 p.m. Then at 6 p.m., the town hall will look at expected extreme weather forecast for the West Coast this fall and winter. Info about online availability of both is at LostCoastOutpost.com.

0: Oh yeah, it's heating up outside, but we're staying cool with some classic rock and roll. That was Jimi Hendrix with Easy Rider, and I got more great music to play for you right after this break.
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0: All right, and just like that, it's time for our very first break in the 9 o'clock hour. You know what? I think I'm going to throw a little more Jimi Hendrix in the mix. Coming up next.
1: The Badawat Wiyot in the ancestral Mad River Valley lived on active floodplains with seismically active watersheds for many thousands of years. These ancestors were always engaged in natural hazard mitigation. The ancestral Wiyot may simply have thought of risk assessment and hazard planning as exercising common sense, while modern-day Wiyot operate within a much more complex regulatory environment. Today, the Blue Lake Rancheria builds on those ancient practices with the same goal, to reduce damage and the loss of life resulting from disasters. When emergencies happen, preparation makes the difference. The Blue Lake Rancheria Office of Emergency Services offers many free, hands-on training opportunities for anyone in the community with no experience needed. These trainings are designed to give you and our communities the skills and confidence to step up when it matters the most. 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

0: Oh, that song is always fantastic. All day music from War, whether it's a Tuesday morning or, oh, a fantastically mellow part of your weekend. Speaking of weekend, the Humboldt County's hometown air show is back and bigger than ever. That's right. The Rumble Over the Redwoods is coming back to Humboldt. Catch the thrilling aerobatic performances on August 8th. That's this weekend. As well as the 9th at the ACV Airport in McKinleyville. I've heard there's going to be a lot of incredible aircraft there. And I'm wondering, what type of aerial jaw-dropping performances are we about to see?
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0: Okay. After some Led Zeppelin, Stevie Wonder, Mary Clayton, Black Keys, and Cactus, well, it's time for us to jump in our very last break in the 9 o'clock hour. We are less than 10 minutes away from the dig and side B of Santana's album, Welcome.
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2: The Badawat Wiyot in the ancestral Mad River Valley lived on active floodplains with seismically active watersheds for many thousands of years. These ancestors were always engaged in natural hazard mitigation. The ancestral Wiyot may simply have thought of risk assessment and hazard planning as exercising common sense, while modern-day Wiyot operate within a much more complex regulatory environment. Today, the Blue Lake Rancheria builds on those ancient practices with the same goal, to reduce damage and the loss of life resulting from disasters. 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
0: Hello, Humboldt. It's Jay, your morning show DJ at The Point. Just after 7 a.m., we put on our metaphorical aprons for the Wake and Bake, where breakfast burritos aren't the only treat rolled up. Nope. Where donuts aren't the only thing glazed and the bacon isn't the only thing smoked. Now, if you've got an important agenda for the day and can't preheat the oven, well, join Chuck in the afternoon with a solid break right at 4:20. Both of these sessions are sponsored by the Blacksmith Shop in Ferndale and heard here on 100.3 and 102.9 The Point and streaming at kwpt.com.

All right, now that we got our lucky penny, let's move into the 10 o'clock hour. 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The Point, KWPT, Fortuna, Eureka, and Arcata. And this is that moment during the morning where we jump into the dig, where I have dug around in some records and pulled up some gems. Yesterday we began Welcome from Santana, which was released in 1973. And I gotta say, for all of the album artwork and the packaging of Santana records, this one might disappoint you. You know, if you're used to, like, I think it's Moonflower or Abraxas. Sometimes, and quite often, Santana is associated with intense, vibrant, beautiful albums. And I mean, like, the physical packaging of the record is a work of art. It's something that you could frame and put on your wall or unfold and stare at and enjoy to the fullest. Where if you look at this one, it's literally just like a cream colored record sleeve, and it just says Welcome in gold letters, which isn't disinviting, no pun intended, but it's just it's very straightforward. I'm glad that they used cursive, and I'm glad that it's in kind of a gold font. This is definitely a repress. The original had an embossed Welcome, which I think is much cooler. But this is obviously a repress, a reissue, if you will. If you open it up, you do have the members of Santana in a cool kind of almost segmented band photo. And it's printed in like a almost color-changing gold. So it, if you hold it so the light doesn't shine directly above it, it seems darker. But then if you tilt the album up towards the light, it gets very bright and gold, which is cool. It's definitely a little trick of the ink. And then on the other side, it just has your track listings and who is responsible for what in that song. Very specific to any extra personnel to the album. We'll talk about who is on this record when we take our first break. But I just wanted to detail a little bit of the album artwork and the packaging for this record, which again, it's a repress, so it's not as cool as the original. What is just as cool is the music. So let's get into side B, which begins with Mother Africa. We're going to move on to Light of Life, and then we'll take a break before we get into an 11 and a half minute long excursion called Flame Sky. This is The Dig, brought to you by Stew's Brew.

0: So far, the rhythm and percussion of this album has just been outstanding. Especially got a lot of that with Mother Africa. Light of the Life had some good emotion to it. And not surprised. Santana definitely delivers some good feeling music. And I hope you're enjoying Side B so far. It is time for us to slide into a little bit of a break. We got two more songs, almost 20 minutes more, over two songs from Santana coming up on the dig.
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0: 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When it comes to Maples Plumbing, well, you know they're your plumbing professionals. And all three of those amazing local businesses sponsor Got You Covered, where I test your musical trivia with some covers. It happens right before noon on the morning show with me, Jay. I toss a cover your way, you tell me the original artist. It's really that simple. And if you do it well, you might win a prize at the end of the week. So make sure you're calling me around 11:45 and playing Got You Covered, which is only heard here on 100.3 and 102.9 The Point. 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

0: Okay, we just got to experience the last track, Welcome, and that is the end of the album. Let me turn my fan off, sorry. It is getting hot in the studio. Whew. So, I wanted to talk about who is part of Santana for this record. And I was just looking at the album over here, and it's actually a little bit harder to decipher. So I am going to jump over here to the interwebs. I thought I'd turn this fan off. You know what, fan? You need to do what I tell you. Technology's taking over. There we go. So let's talk about who is in the band for the album that we just got to hear. Obviously, you have Carlos Santana shredding on guitar. He's also doing some other work on percussion and kalimba. You have Tom Coster on the organ. You have Richard Kermode also playing on the organ, the mellotron, the acoustic piano. You have Douglas Roach. I don't know if I'm saying his last name properly. Roach. On bass guitar. Michael Shreve on drums. Jose Chepito Arias on percussion, congas, and timbales. Armando Peraza also doing some percussion. And Leon Thomas on lead vocals. And they even credit him for whistling, which is important. Because, I mean, I don't know. I'm saying it kind of lightheartedly, but that stuff's really catchy. And I hope you enjoyed Welcome from Santana. It was kind of cool. While I had that plan, I kind of turned it way up in the studio and got to enjoy a nice conversation with Chuck while we just enjoyed that record together. And I hope that you got to enjoy that record with somebody. If you're just hanging out by yourself, that's okay too. Music is fantastic for everybody and yourself. So I want to say thank you to everybody tuned in to The Point. I really appreciate your time and your energy. Thank you as well to Stu's Brews for sponsoring The Dig. And thank you so much to the Friends of Sound for letting me borrow this cool record from Santana, helping us all stay cool while it's getting hot outside.
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0: Most peculiar indeed. Now that was back to back mellow tracks, one from George Harrison, the other one from Simon and Garfunkel. And we are gearing up for your artist of the day. That's happening at 11 a.m. Stay tuned.
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4: Flotsam and Jetsam. Mm-hmm. Isn't that like a Harry Potter spell?
0: No, it's a feature.
4: No, it's a law firm. Flotsam and Jetsam. 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
0: Actually, it's they're nautical terms, which is funny. 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

Tom Petty with Running Down a Dream, bringing us to 11 a.m. here on 100.3 and 102.9 The Point, KWPT, Fortuna, Eureka, and Arcata. Now, let's jump into your artist of the day, sponsored by Arcata Pro Floor, Abbey Design Center. And I chose this band, well, because I don't make them your artist of the day often, but I also chose them because it's getting really hot outside, and I thought, well, should I make your artist of the day someone cool? Or should I make someone, that's hot? And I was kind of going back between these ideas of temperature, and then it came to me. What about hot tuna? I never make them your artist of the day. And they've always had an interesting ebb and flow of musicians and friends and interesting people coming and going from the band. But it has always been led by Jorma Kokkonen and Jack Cassidy. And together, they kind of created this offshoot, a side project from Jefferson Airplane. I would love to tell you how the name Hot Tuna really came to be the name of this group. But to be completely honest with you, I can't say some of that over the airwaves. So I'll let you do some research. It's kind of funny. It's definitely interesting. Especially to have that actually stick and be like, that is the reason. Yes, that is the reason why we're going by Hot Tuna, which I don't know. My two cents, horrible band name. Great band, though. Lovely sound. And I got two awesome tracks from them queued up and ready to go to celebrate them as your artist of the day. Starting off with one that's a little on the nose. Your hit single, number one. Hot Tuna.

0: Well, I hope you liked that jam. Two songs from Hot Tuna, your artist of the day as things get hotter outside. Whew. I definitely would assume that some AC would be nice. And, you know, maybe walking around on a cold floor. I don't know if that's technology that where you, I know you can heat floors up, but can you make them colder? Is that a thing? I don't know. I would say you'd have to reach out to Arcata Pro Floor Abbey Design Center to ask, but they are your sponsors for your artist of the day that we just got to enjoy. Now, it's time for us to start rocking through the last hour, and I got some really great music to share with you, so don't go anywhere.
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0: What's happening, rock and rollers? Jay here from The Morning Show. And we get to explore so many avenues of rock and roll and soul music on the day. From classic rock records, rhythm and blues, prog rock, metal, southern swamp jams, acoustic tunes, and even some high energy live performances as well. 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

0: Looks like it's very own threefer right there. From Rod Stewart. Maybe please don't go twisting the night away, and every picture tells a story. It absolutely does. Now, I'm really excited to get into Got You Covered. It's happening in about 15 minutes, and I want to give you a hint. Yeah, I want to give you a little bit of a hint. I am going to play you a cover that comes from a movie soundtrack, and this might help you, but that movie is a very classic John Cusack movie. There's your hint for Got You Covered.
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You know, people ask me, Steve Ogieri, what's the point? And I say, if you must rock, this is the point. The point, 100.3.

0: Okay, that's it.
1: Traveling on a Llama. Maxine from the Traveling Wilbury is bringing us right to 11:45. Let's play Got You Covered. And I think we're going to have a lot of fun. I know I'm going to have a lot of fun with this installment of Got You Covered. And I'm going to make it interesting. Before we talk about those details, I want to give some love to our sponsors of Got You Covered. That would be Maples Plumbing Service, Eureka Natural Foods, and Blue Sky Roofer. Now, I gave you a hint. The cover that I'm going to play for you comes from a John Cusack movie. And it's a movie that I just recently watched. I'm sure it wouldn't be far of a stretch for anybody's imagination to think that I'm a fan of the particular movie that this comes from. Because, and here's another hint, I'm a record nerd. I like records. I created the dig, you know? So, with that being said, I am going to play you a cover. I need you to tell me who the original artist is. Now, the original artist and the songwriter are one in the same, so there's only one answer for today. But I want to make things fun. I want to make things a little more interesting. And so, if you can tell me the original artist, you're in the mix. If you can tell me the original artist and the name of the fictitious band doing the cover, and this has to be very specific, I will put you in the mix twice today, which is usually something we only do on Fridays. But hey, I want to have some fun with today. And this tests a little bit more musical trivia than just the original artist. So, without saying too much, let's give out these phone numbers for you to call or text me. Now, if you want to call me, please call me at 707-532-5978. 532-5978. If you want to text me, you can do that at 707-502-2655. Either way is fine. Please text the text line. Please call the call line and not the other way around. I hope you're ready for Got You Covered. Let's see who knows all of this trivia.

0: All right, let's talk about it. So, that was a little something from the soundtrack of High Fidelity. That is a cover of Let's Get It On, which I think we all know that is Marvin Gaye's song. 100% songwriter, performer, that's all Marvin Gaye. And if you said Marvin Gaye, good job, you're in the mix. Now, that little extra bit of trivia, you could probably tell that that's Jack Black singing that song. But what I was looking for was the name of the fictitious band that, you know, is doing the cover at the end of the movie. And if you remember this part from the movie, he's part of a band called Sonic Death Monkey. But just for that performance, they switch things up, and they go by Barry Jive and the Uptown Five. So, if you said Marvin Gaye, you're in the mix. If you said Barry Jive and the Uptown Five, hey, you're in the mix two times over, which gives you great probability moving forward throughout this week with Got You Covered. That one always makes me laugh so much. In fact, I used to actually put that on mixes when I was younger, you know, making mixtapes on CDs and such. I was never super into tapes. My older brother would make tapes, but I just made it into the technological world of burning mixtapes onto CDs. So, but that was always one of my favorite little, like, what is this, Jim's? Yeah. Barry Jive and the Uptown Five. And that movie always cracks me up, but I really hope you enjoyed Got You Covered for today. Thank you all so, so much for playing. I haven't even made it through all of the text submissions yet. A lot of phone calls, a lot of people getting, that one correct. But even if you weren't correct with one or both of your guesses, it doesn't matter. I really, really, really, truly appreciate your time and your energy. And that means a lot to me. So thank you. Also want to give some love to Maples Plumbing, as well as Rica Natural Foods and Blue Sky Roofer for sponsoring Got You Covered. I'm going to be responding to the rest of these text messages in just a moment, but it is time for me to sign off and wish everybody a fantastic afternoon. I know it's a scorcher out there today. Even here along the coast, we're in the 70s, and it's going to be hot. So do whatever you got to do to make yourself nice and cool, relaxed. Don't do anything crazy out there. And if you do feel yourself getting grabbed up by this little heat wave, try to do anything you can to make yourself feel calm, relaxed, and hydrated. You know what I mean? Stay safe out there, Humboldt. Love you. Peace.
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Thanks for being there. Music is what we do.

0: joined together. That's The Who. It's about 4 minutes into noon o'clock. You're listening to The Point and KWPT.com. I'm Chuck Rogers. Happy Tuesday, Jay.
1: Hey, thanks, Chuck. How are you doing today?
0: Yeah, good, good, good. You had a good gotcha covered.
1: I'm still smiling from that. I had way too much fun with gotcha covered today.
0: Uh-huh.
1: And I mean, whenever Jack Black is singing, I feel like I'm pretty well entertained. But when he's Barry Jive in the Uptown Five, it just takes it over the top. And I love that movie, High Fidelity.
0: Yeah.
1: My honey and I have been kind of watching movies that for me are classics, but for her, they're like, she's never seen these movies before. And it was just the other day, I was like, what do you mean you haven't seen High Fidelity? And just by the time I already asked the question, I'm already playing it.
0: Oh, wow.
1: It's they changed the name of the band just for that one performance. I was like, that's a good bit of trivia.
0: Yeah, it is. Well, I was going to say, I think you stumped a few people.
1: Well, not with Marvin Gaye.
0: Yeah.
1: Not with Marvin Gaye, but with Barry Jive and the Uptown Five, sure. I mean, even on a good day, I feel like that bit of trivia might miss me, you know?
0: Mm-hmm.
1: I feel like I always remember that they're in a band called Sonic Death Monkey.
0: Yeah, yeah.
1: Because it's
0: just
1: such a bad name for a band.
0: Well, yeah.
1: You know?
0: Yeah. Well, and, you know, in the age of the Google machine, it's hard to stump people anymore.
1: True.
0: You know?
1: True.
0: So, yeah.
1: I did actually Google that beforehand and just asked Google over like a voice command, what is the name of, and it did come up, Barry Jive and the Uptown Five. So I was like, I know this is, I know you can Google this one.
0: Yeah, yeah.
1: But you got to ask the right question.
0: Yeah, right. Yeah.
1: But such is life.
0: Wow.
1: If you ask the right question, you usually get a good answer.
0: Lunch plans?
1: You know, that's a good question because I am starting to feel hungry. I was hungry enough earlier to go into the employee kitchen and see what was in the old fridge. And there was one old, stale, multicultural bagel left over from last week. And you know what, Chuck?
0: Huh.
1: I ate that bagel.
0: You did?
1: Yeah, I ate that bagel. And you know, it wasn't that good. I'm just going to be honest.
0: A week old bagel? Yeah, I'm not surprised.
1: And I mean, no shade to Los Bagels because they make some good bagels.
0: Yeah, it's not their fault that bagel was in the fridge for a week.
1: I don't know. There's something weird about that one. And an ex of mine used to like that multicultural bagel. So I remember like, you know.
0: Go ahead.
1: There's different grains in there. There's different. I don't even understand what makes it multicultural.
0: I don't know.
1: That's not the part that bugs me. It's more just like overall, the whole thing.
0: What would bug me is a week-old bagel in that refrigerator.
1: I was hungry, Chuck. I was hungry.
0: Well, the other thing is I stay away from that refrigerator.
1: I know you do.
0: I do. I rarely open it. If I walk past it, I stay away because there's some what should I say?
1: Oh, yes. Please say it, Chuck. Say it all. Put it out there.
0: A person can get into trouble by pulling the wrong thing out of that refrigerator, and you can be the subject of an email that flies around
1: for
0: 100%. A while.
1: I'll say what Chuck is trying to say. Somebody around here is eating other people's food.
0: Yeah, and I don't want people to think it's me.
1: And I'm sure that people listening in are be like, you know what? At work, people eat my sandwich
0: from time
1: to time.
0: Oh, I know.
1: It happens to us.
0: It's a relatable thing. The refrigerator at work is, I mean, my advice to other human beings is stay away from the refrigerator at your place of work. There's nothing but trouble there.
1: I would disagree with that.
0: Well,
1: respectfully, professionally, and kindly.
0: That's fine.
1: I would disagree. I would say this.
0: What?
1: Use the fridge. Use the kitchen as it needs to be used. Uh-huh. But the age-old rule is that if it's not yours, don't touch it.
0: Well, yeah, but people seem to have trouble with that.
1: And I don't – that's where I'm thrown off because I'm like, I'm going to put – pozole and shrimp scampi and mashed potatoes and all kinds of stuff in that fridge.
0: The reason people take your stuff here is that they know you're a chef and it's going to be good. Get that. That's Jay's.
1: Well, my food is also delicious and well-seasoned, so if somebody eats my food, I'm going to start walking around and striking up conversation. And if your breath smells like caramelized onions, guess what, Jack? It's on. I also was the one that said we should start putting booby traps in the fridge.
0: Right.
1: Throw in something with ghost
0: colored
1: peppers.
0: Dye and things like that. Yeah, right.
1: We'll find out who it is.
0: Hold out your hands. Let's see.
1: We're gonna know.
0: There's that squid ink.
1: We're gonna know, Chuck. Uh-huh. Yeah. I'm for it. I almost want to do it just to see who it is. And ooh, man, that person run to the bathroom.
0: Let's make that a point project and not tell the other people here on Radio Row that we're going to do that. We will uncover the culprit.
1: Mm-hmm. Uh-huh. You thought that was just gumbo, huh? Mm-mm, that's bubble gut gumbo.
0: That's more than gumbo. Yeah. Oh, yeah, you can hide a lot in gumbo, let me tell you something. Yes, you can.
1: Oh, but no, I'm definitely going to try to get something. I got some errands to run today. I got some friends to meet up with outside of work. Mm-hmm. I definitely have a nice full day.
0: Good for you.
1: But I think it's all very attainable.
0: Good.
1: All my goals are very doable.
0: Good. So well, that's good.
1: I just need to also obtain a sandwich.
0: So at the end of the day, you're going to feel like it was a success.
1: Oh, absolutely.
0: Good for you.
1: Absolutely.
0: That's a good Tuesday.
1: Yeah.
0: All right. Well, get on with it.
1: All right, Chuck.
0: All right. See
1: Keep rocking.

0: always a good day when I get to hear Santana. Oye, como va? You're listening to The Point and KWPT.com. I'm Chuck Rogers. After the next set of music, we're going to update the local forecast. I want to let you know ahead of that, though, that there is a heat advisory in effect. You may already know about that, but just in case. Interior region of Humboldt. I'm looking at the map right now. Let's just say the entire interior region. Heat advisory until Thursday evening at 11 o'clock. Temperatures inland in Humboldt over the next day and a half, 2 days, between 105 and 111. So take that seriously. If you're going to be in the interior of Humboldt, if you're already there, take it seriously and be prepared. On the way, the Black Crowes live covering the Velvet Underground after this.
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0: Only you know and I know, Delaney and Bonnie, covering Dave Mason. 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I'm Chuck Rogers. A nice day up and down the coast today. Low 70s, feeling a little warm for us. And tomorrow, fog early, then mostly sunny later. Low 70s, and then looking at Thursday, Friday, Saturday, Sunday, very nice, mostly sunny. Low 70s. We'll check this again later on this afternoon. In the meantime, Faces, a Ronnie Wood song, starting the next set. Also on the way, The Police and Sting.
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1: The Badawat Wiyot in the ancestral Mad River Valley lived on active floodplains with seismically active watersheds for many thousands of years. These ancestors were always engaged in natural hazard mitigation. The ancestral Wiyot may simply have thought of risk assessment and hazard planning as exercising common sense, while modern-day Wiyot operate within a much more complex regulatory environment. 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
1: Joe Cocker covering the Beatles live in Lowell, Massachusetts, 1989. That gets us to 1 o'clock. 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I'm Chuck Rogers, starting this hour with Cheap Trick.

0: 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I'm Chuck Rogers. 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Rolling Stones on the way. 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
1: Rumors spreading around in that Texas town. 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And you know what I'm talking about. 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They got a lot of nice girls.

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I'm Chuck Rogers. 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Humboldt

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I'm Chuck Rogers. To start this hour, we're going to San Francisco. Speaking of good music from the Bay Area, we're going to be at the Fillmore 1968. This is Santana.

0: 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I'm Chuck Rogers. Worth repeating and reminding you that there is a heat advisory in effect for most, if not all, of interior Humboldt County going through Thursday evening at 11 p.m. And temperatures between now and then could reach 105 to about 111. So be aware of that if you're in the interior right now, or if you have plans to be traveling inland, know that the heat advisory is in effect until Thursday evening at 11 p.m. Be prepared and be smart.
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0: Over the hills and far away, Led Zeppelin, you're listening to The Point and KWPT.com. 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
3: 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No more thinking, what else is there? 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
5: All right. 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This Bob Hope, I thanks for the memories, and I got a song I wrote called Feeling All Right. It's my old 19 years old. This thing never stops. Films, movies, commercials. You know this song, so if you want to join in on the chorus.

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I'm Chuck Rogers. 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

0: 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Humboldt County's Air Show is back and bigger than ever. 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Catch the thrilling aerobatic performances on August 8th and 9th out at ACV in McKinleyville. 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
3: Hello, Humboldt. It's Jay, your morning show DJ at The Point. Just after 7 a.m., we put on our metaphorical aprons for the Wake and Bake, where breakfast burritos aren't the only treat rolled up. Nope, where donuts aren't the only thing glazed and the bacon isn't the only thing smoked. Now, if you've got an important agenda for the day and can't preheat the oven, well, join Chuck in the afternoon with a solid break right at 4:20. 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
1: The Badawat Wiyot in the ancestral Mad River Valley lived on active floodplains with seismically active watersheds for many thousands of years. These ancestors were always engaged in natural hazard mitigation. The ancestral Wiyot may simply have thought of risk assessment and hazard planning as exercising common sense, while modern-day Wiyot operate within a much more complex regulatory environment. Today, the Blue Lake Rancheria builds on those ancient practices with the same goal, to reduce damage and the loss of life resulting from disasters. 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
3: 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Why? 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

was passing my way, and I really didn't have to stop. I just kept on going. And so castles made of sand slips into the sea.

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I'm Chuck Rogers. This is Arlo Guthrie.

0: 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I'm Chuck Rogers. Quick break right here, then we move right into today's edition of the 420 Moment, thanks to the Blacksmith Shop in Ferndale. On the way, a whole set of music for you while you're taking your afternoon break to clear your mind. It's going to include Van Morrison, Bob Marley, Crosby, Stills, Nash & Young, Janis Joplin, and the Grateful Dead. Again, thanks to the Blacksmith Shop in Ferndale.
1: And we're back. We're sitting here with Joe Coaches from the Blacksmith Shop in Ferndale. Joe, tell us a little bit about what you do as a blacksmith.
2: I hit with hammers, Larry.
1: Joe, you can't say on the radio.
2: Sorry, Larry. I meant to say that I hit red hot metal with hammers. How's that?
1: 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Don't worry about it.
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1: Why don't you tell us a little bit about how you got into the business?
2: 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My dad started the shop in 1979 on a dollar and a handshake, believe it or not. 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

0: Grateful Dead closing out the 420 moment for today. Thanks again to the Blacksmith Shop in Ferndale for making it all possible for us. Much appreciation. 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I'm Chuck Rogers. Quick update of the local weather forecast here along the coast. Overnight tonight, a little bit of patchy smoke from the prescribed burn out at the airport. Low temperatures in the upper 50s probably. Tomorrow, after some clearing, mostly sunny, low 70s, and then Thursday and Friday, partly sunny each day, low 70s. Stay up to date on it yourself. Things can change around here. Rolling Stones starting the next set right after this.
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I'm Chuck Rogers, live at 5 time right now. Thanks, as always, to Hummel Tire and Wheel, Forbusco Lumber, 707 Pest Solutions, and Humboldt's Best Brand Beef Jerky. 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Much appreciation. Featuring the music of Led Zeppelin today, a couple of live tracks we don't often play. Going to be hearing Led Zeppelin in London from the album Celebration Day. That's going to be Ramble On. After we start with Jimmy Page and Robert Plant from their 1994 live album, No Quarter. This is Thank You, live at 5 right now.